0: one ticket, please. Lord have mercy, everybody's here. Hey, what's going on, man?
1: Yeah, she's at home.
0: Yeah, she's at home. Yeah, she's at home.
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were free and we were full of life. We couldn't wait until the night of the nightlife. And when we clap our hands and we stomp our feet, the music gives us our freedom. That's how we defeat. The music was our strength and our refuge. That's why we are who we are.

cash rules everything around me. Stacks up, then I give it to my family. Front seat, bring a girl to the valley. Call a speaker, she'll love to be around me. Yeah, flow rules everything around me. Lock in two hands, that's what I need. Go to with the bands in my coochie. No name could be nobody but me. I need green, green cash. Now, now fast. What's that? Cream, cream pass. C-R-A-E-M on me. Give me that shit like money, let's speak.

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DJ Onirica.

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1: It's a worldwide to infinity, you know the roof on fire. 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